Canada 3, bonjour Sana, you with me? 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
1: Lufthansa 439, I have been watching from the country. 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
1: Memorial Falls 469 Heavy, that is 3-5-0, calls Mike Tango.
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0: Good evening, FedEx 3 Heavy, level 360.
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0: Roswell Thunder, good evening, Galen, 120 Heavy, level 3 Soldier.
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0: Good afternoon.
2: Montreal, FedEx 3.
0: Go ahead.
2: Yeah, we're having some problems with our CPDLC. We're trying to log on with a Charlie Zulu uniform Lima manually, and it's not accepting it.
0: FedEx 3, I just tried to send you a test now, Fatty. You're still connected to the previous agency, so if you try to disconnect from all previous agencies, and I'm going to get it.
2: Okay, we'll try it again.
0: Today, Thursday 6840, main test line of 410 and 14, Alpha. Okay, 6830, much of fun and all.
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1: 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And then you mark them.
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1: EVA 032, Heavy Motorsana, good evening, squawker 1062.
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0: ICS 605, do you have Sigma India 1, if not, can you give it some company? India 1, confirmed? Correct, India 1.
1: Okay, let me check it.

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0: Two for the five, we have few signals in your airspace, but nothing not into your walk.
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0: Yes, again.
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0: Thank you very much.
1: Good evening, so to do it to 54 north and 100 left. Was it 843? You was like, wasn't complete, try again.
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1: Hotel Sierra, whiskey, climb flight level 450.
0: Climb flight level 450, Zero Front, Hotel Sierra.
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0: Sierra Montreal Center, FedEx 5225 Heavy, with you 340 CPDLC.
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0: 3373, quelle heure est-il capable de dire votre vol 410 ce soir?
1: On est capable de dire à présent Air France 3373.
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0: Air France 3373, montez niveau de vol 410.
1: France niveau 4 unités 0 Air France 3373.
2: Heavy,
0: flight level 340. Select 5174 Heavy, Mr. Sun, good evening. Are you able to see PDLC?
2: How is the first day at 340, select 5174?
0: My question is, are you able to see PDLC, which has nothing to do with the altitude?
2: Gotcha, I hear you now. Yes, we are capable
0: of PDLC,
2: thank you.
0: Okay, could you log on Montreal, please? Charlie Zulu Uniform Lima?
2: Charlie Zulu Uniform Lima, you got it. 151.74.

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1: Go ahead.
0: Are you able to follow up 380?
1: Not at this time. It'd be probably over almost an hour before you get there.
0: Alright. FedEx at 3, Montreal.
2: Go ahead, FedEx 3.
0: FedEx 3, are you able to follow up 380?
2: A negative, FedEx 3.

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0: 909 Heavy, flight level 350.
1: Limited 909 Heavy, Marshall Summit, good evening, squawk 6565.
0: 6565.

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1: 3302, FedEx 5174, we turn the login again to peer if you work. FedEx 5174, 3302, good to see you, flight level 340.
0: FedEx 5174, Roger, and still not connected, so we'll stick to the HF, no problem.

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1: 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Turkish 6830, front of us 410, good sample.
0: Turkish 6830, roger.
2: Montreal United 987 Heavy, flight level 350, CPDLC.
0: The unit 987 Heavy, Montreal United, good evening.

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1: Odessa 220, heavy Marshall Center, roger.
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0: United 909, correct?
1: Go ahead.
0: Yeah, we see some weather in front of us. Do you have any reports on lights?
1: We have no complaint whatsoever this evening.
0: All right, thank you.

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1: Units in 182, Roger.
0: Montreal United 972 Heavy at 350.
1: United 972 Heavy, Montreal 5.

0: now, Delta 142 Heavy, level 350.
1: Delta 142 Heavy, much assigned, good evening. Thank you.

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2: Hello, this is
1: Vista Jet
2: 946,
1: flight
2: level 410, approaching
1: Freetown.
2: This is Vista Jet 946, Roger. 1-3, Alex, QDA, D, Fusion, 2-0, and they made their flight to 3-9, 0.
1: Fusion 20, heavy, much up on 8.

0: Hello, it's 5 Tango Heavy, Masha Sana, dobry wieczór panu. Are you able to PDRC?
1: I'm not able to PDRC, 5 Tango Heavy, dobry wieczór.

0: to 972. Any chance we can get 360 wrong way for about 20 minutes for weather?
1: United 972, climb to level 360.
0: Okay, climb to level 360, United 972.
1: And United 972, for planning purposes, at what time are you able for 370?
0: We're going to be requesting 35 for the crossing to United 972.
1: United 972, Roger.

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0: 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FedEx 7 Heavy, flight level 360.
1: FedEx 7 Heavy, Metro Alpha 11.
2: Good evening, Montreal Center, China. This is for Super Maintaining, Flight 370.
3: Vienna 224, Super Montreal Center, Roger. Potential crossing traffic, a few crossing traffic in about, what is it, 40 minutes. Would you be able to accept level 390 by any chance?
2: Able Flight 390, China. This is for Super.
3: Vienna 224, Roger. Sound accurate.

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0: Lufthansa 481, go ahead.
1: Hello, 41 SA, Lufthansa, proceed direct to airlock. Montreal American 86 Heavy, level 370, good red.
0: American 86 Heavy, Montreal Center, roger.
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0: FedEx 5225 Heavy, Montreal Center, roger.
1: Lufthansa 481,
0: proceed direct to airlock.
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1: 1-2-0-7-2, Medic 5174, good day. Medic 5174, flight level 340.
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0: United 909, how's the right, Bravo 352.
1: United 909, heavy CPDLC at 350, correct, go ahead.
0: United 909, how's the right?
1: United 909 with a 9 to the right, thank you.
0: Roger.

0: Engine on this minor 7-2, something traffic ahead of you by about 8 minutes on the 350 is reporting smooth ride. You prefer, I knew you wanted to cross the ocean 350, so I probably have to bring it back down. Are you ready, Kevin?
1: We are actually now making the change and we're going to request 360, which we did for the crossing, United 972.
0: United 972, Rob, not any level 360, then.
1: Okay, copy that. We'll stay here at 360, United 972.

0: Hotel, good evening, 7-7 Heavy, on flight level 360.
1: 7-7,
2: Roger. Montreal Center, West Jet 566, level 37. West Jet 566, Montreal Center, Roger. And just for planning purposes, you're about to start in about 10 minutes. Would you be able to level 380?
1: Yeah, we can do 380, West Jet 566.
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3: Evening, Montreal, Delta 258, Heavy 370, smooth ride.
0: Delta 258, Heavy Montreal, Center Roger. Causing traffic in about 8 minutes. Would you be able to pick up higher? And if so, what will be your request? Call me altitude.
3: 390 over Delta 258, Heavy.
0: And Delta 258, are you able for 390?
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0: Delta 258, Roger. 5 level 390.
3: 390, Delta 258.

0: Evening, FedEx 1 Heavy, flight level 3 to the zero.
1: FedEx 1 Heavy, Montreal, San Jose.
2: Montreal, Delta 160 Heavy, flight level 390.
1: Delta 160 Heavy, Montreal, San Jose.

Good evening, I think. Thank you.

0: Squadron for Mike Center at Temperature.
1: That's right, 70, sir, go ahead.
0: Do you have any reservations? We have continuous myself. Both levels, 350 and 350.
1: That's right, 10 Victor, let me check. Yeah, first report. That's it, 5225, out the right.
2: American 86.
1: Sure. Ben Victor, first report is about 15 minutes ahead of you, bottom of 360, reporting smooth. The second report is it's a bit north of track, about 20 minutes ahead, bottom of 370, reporting constant light shot level. Yeah, up to 370, one on traffic at 35.
0: Okay, thanks, sir. Explosive contact, I think.

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1: Number 162 Heavy with you, Center Delta.

6738 heavy, 27360, of course, yes, we got a flavor. Airfriend 6738 heavy, what's your friend?

0: Roger, I'll send it up to 260, flight number 350.
1: Delta 260, Mr. Alcena. Hello. Well done, CPLC, Charlie Zulu, Uniform, Lima, please.

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1: Good evening, 36 AB, 6 miles, 3-2-0, 1-7.

0: appears that one of our computers, which involves sending the autopilot off a little bit, is it okay for us to maintain RVSM here at 350, or do you want to get up the block for a little bit?
1: No, you're fine. There's nobody around you. You can go ahead and just advise me when you're done.
0: Okay, copy that. Stand by.
2: Six heavy, 3 3 3
1: 3 3 3 3 3 3 3 3 3 3 3 3 3 3 3 3 3 3 3 3 3 3 3 3 3 3 3 3 3 3 3 3 3 3 3 3 3 3 3 3 3 3 3 3 3 3 3 3 3 3 3 3 3 3 3 3 3 3 3 3 3 3 3 3 3 3 3 3 3 3 3 3 3 3 3 3 3 3 3 3 3 3 3 3 3 3 3 3 3 3 3 3 3 3 3 3 3 3 3 3 3 3 3 3 3 3 3 3 3 3 3 3 3 3 3 3 3 3 3 3 3 3 3 3 3 3 3 3 3 3 3 3 3 3 3 3 3 3 3 3 3 3 3 3 3 3 3 3 3 3 3 3 3 3 3 3 3 3 3 3 3 3 3 3 3 3 3 3 3 3 3 3 3 3 3 3 3 3 3 3

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0: 60.
1: Remember, if we just did this with you or with a previous controller, but we're going to try to reset a computer up here for just a little bit longer than we did last time. So autopilot's going to come off for a little bit. Just want to make sure we're getting here at 35, plus or minus a little bit.
0: Yeah, that's still fine.

0: Roger, American 5-4, MV 370.
1: American 54 Heavy, request
0: Roger, I'll set up that's an 8-9-C Heavy, flat level 370.
1: Virgin 8-9-C Heavy, request that, sir.
0: Roger, I'll set up American 5-0 Heavy, level portable 350.
1: American 5-0 Heavy, request that, sir.
0: Set it up to 260, our autopilot's back on, level at 350.
1: Roger, thank you.

0: American 5-0, no, I've had no complaints at all at any flight levels in my airspace. I can check with company, it's about 100 miles ahead of the lake.
1: Yes, please, American 5-0.
0: American 9608, how's your ride at 37?
1: No complaints, American 9-0-6-0-8.
0: Roger, thank you.

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1: Reach 2144, have you on Southwest Sun Engine?

0: 264, traffic 12 o'clock, 10 miles, opposite direction, Airbus 330, 1,000 feet above. Post 9354, traffic 12 o'clock, 10 miles, opposite direction, Dreamliner, settle 370.
1: Keep side, post 9354.

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1: Aero Mexico 008 Heavy, what's that center? 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
1: Turkish 8 Lima Victor Heavy, Michelle Center, hello.
0: Turkish 8 Lima Victor Heavy, requesting level 330.
1: Turkish 8 Lima Victor Climb, level 330.

Victor 104, you're going to cross the medevac traffic in about 10 minutes. You prefer to fly 34 to 7:30. Just give us a sec here, and if one's there, we'll take a look. You can actually even have 33 and take 30. We'll take 34. That's fine. We're at 104. Okay. 7:04, climb set up with 34. Let me say, 340, 140.

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1: Montreal, Canada 2328, flightable 250, direct to Oregon.
0: Air Canada 2328, heavy on the south
2: end. Hello, Montreal, American 54, heavy 370, smooth.
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1: Request our new flag level for crossing 370.
0: Itaro 61, roger. You'll have to make that request at the end of the center. I'll switch you in about 5 minutes.
1: Roger, coming.

0: Canada 312, Air Canada 312, do Eagle Hill. Air Canada 346, what's your
1: name? Yeah, go ahead for 346.
0: Yeah, are you able to send company 312 a message to switch to Montreal Center on frequency 12787?
1: Yeah, we'll try for Air Canada 346.
0: Thank you, sir.

0: you able to contact them?
1: Yeah, affirmative for Air Canada 346. They should be on frequency.
0: Great, thank you very much.

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Direct right now. I reach 2144, thank you.

Alaska 5 Echo Delta, heavy, 3 1 central, level.

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1: Reach 2144 negative, this is the 4x9.
0: Reach 2144, can we get a climb 3330?
1: Reach 2144, climb level 330.

0: 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Air Canada 346, contact Toronto Center on 121.22.
1: 121.22, Air Canada 346.

0: Tango Palo, Sunflower, 457 Heavy, number 256.
1: This is a 457 Heavy, Montreal, Santa Rosa.
2: Montreal, good evening, Montreal, 1 Heavy, flight level 370.
1: Westchip 10 Heavy, Montreal, Santa Rosa.
3: On a hauteur de Français en France à 85 kilos.
1: In a 4-4 traffic, 10 o'clock, 512 miles eastbound, you're going 777, 1,000 kilos.
3: So you're not in 4-4, look at

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0: Hello, C-1-E-2, go ahead.
1: Yeah, give us a more quick answer if I can. We tried to submit an RCL OCNS request if it's resisted, but I'm thinking it's because it's not required on our routing. I don't know if there's any way you would know or be able to verify that.
0: C-1-E-0, it is required for you to file an RCL request. On your routing, you should make that more sample. That's your handing entry point. Now, it can be rejected for a variety of reasons. Sometimes we just need to different speed from you, they might use a simple language or something like that. So, as long as you send your RCL with the MBOC as an entry point, you can continue on. We'll let you know if there's any changes or anything else in going.
1: Okay, yeah, I made sure I send it with that MBOC, but I was wondering if it's because we stay with standards domestic, it looks like we're in the Pagoda region, that they go straight

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1: Cooper 2-X-ray, Cooper, what's your final order?
2: Montreal, Mercury, 1-5-0, 1-5-0 heavy at 3-9-0.
1: Mercury 1-5-0 heavy, Montreal, final order.

0: Delta 50, small question.
1: Delta 50, say again.
0: Delta 50, just a quick question there. I sent you direct from Cisco just there a second ago, and I see it sent out one on my side. Did you receive two of them?
1: We did, and we are direct now.
0: Delta 50, roger, thank you.

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1: That's 50, Roger.
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1: KLM 56, heading, Roger, Roger.

0: good to Nick Center 10, have a flight on the left 370.
1: Center 10, heading my sheriff on Roger.
2: Got a 604 heavy, level speed test, get up.
1: Yeah, I'm 604 heavy, much up on Roger.
3: At Montreal, hello, speed test 8000 Sierra heavy, DLC level 35, sir.
1: Speed test 8000 Sierra heavy, much up on Roger.

0: 10 heavy with the ship. Okay, 10 heavy, get way up.
1: Infinite 10 heavy, Montreal, Center Roger.
0: Final security, call. Okay, I'll take you that roll, Carol, talk to me, if I wait, get it in, 10 heavy.
1: Roger.

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0: 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I suppose you have 912 with Montreal?
1: Affirm, 912, 3330.
0: That's 912, Roger.

0: Montreal Center, United 948 Heavy, flight level 370, gain the light top.
1: United 948 Heavy, Montreal Center, roger. And if this reports anywhere in my airspace, actually, let me know if it gets worse.
0: Hello there, United 948.

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1: November 333 Golf Whiskey, Montreal, Santa Roger, squawk code 6531.
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0: Charlie United at 9012. Looks like some weather up ahead here. I'd like to request the left deviation.
1: Now the 9012, that's available, but would a direct cut keep you outside of weather?
0: Oh, we'll take a look, United 912. Oh, that would help, United 912.
1: United 912, keep direct cut in on course.
0: Direct to cut, United 912.
1: And United 912, let me know if you need.
0: What's 89912?

0: Delta 50, Montreal.
1: Delta 50.
0: Delta 50, there's something weird with CPLT. I see that the system sent you another direct hit, though. Have you received that?
1: Yep, we just responded to it.
0: Roger. Could you try me disconnecting from CPLT and connecting again? I just sent you the one 3 minutes ago.
1: I was just thinking that, going into the menu. I'll do that right now.

0: Montreal, good name, Rouge 210, take flight, hold 370.
1: Rouge 210, what's your Montreal, my order?
0: Evening, Montreal unit is 416W, positive, hold 350, light count.
1: Yeah, it's 416W, Montreal, Center, roger. First reports, in that part of my airspace, I actually, let me know if it gets worse. I can ask ahead of you if you'd like to know.
0: Okay, thanks for watching.
1: George, any M2902, how's the right spot of a 3-5-0?
0: Smooth
1: 2-9-2. That's 416, that traffic is about 25 minutes, that same altitude,

0: Sensitive bird seed, Delta Sierra, got your request for higher. Next available altitude for an hour, some flight is 5370.
1: Delta Sierra, yes, of course, my mistake, sorry. Please disregard that request.

0: 10, you know that 948 is the right better.
1: Yes, sir, United 948, hello.
0: United 948 is the right better now.
1: United 948 has been smooth for a while.
0: Sure, thank you.
1: Good evening, Montreal. American 134, flight level 370.
0: American 134, heavy, Montreal Center.

0: Virginian, Tuna 2 request.
1: Charlie Union 2902, go ahead.
0: Do you have any ride reports off of the 370?
1: Charlie Union 2902, no traffic ahead of you at 370 on your track, but no complaints all night.
0: Could we have none of the 370?
1: Charlie Union 2902, possible 370.
0: Charlie Union 2902, did he announce off of the 350? Plus, to the 370, thanks.

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1: Good evening, 292, Roger.
2: Control center, that's a 15 unit in. 3-5, heavy, right over 3-7.
1: There he is, 0-3-5-6, heavy, Metro, Alabama, Roger.

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1: American 98 Heavy, Montreal Center, roger. And second call is the same time, please. Ether 264, go ahead.
2: Ether 264,
1: climb level 390. Ether 264, climb level 390.

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1: LF station calling again, I was on another line.
0: American 134, we would like to request flight level 390.
2: American 134, climb level 390.
0: I just want to confirm climb and maintain 390 for American 134, honey.
2: American 134, affirmative, climb level 390.
0: Climb 390, American 134.

0: Southwest
1: 390. Biggie 50, Roger. That's Area 56, Montreal Center, Roger. Earlier reports of some line jumps ahead of you and turning to smooth air in the next 15 minutes.
2: All right, copy. Thank you, Roger. That's perfect.
1: Turkish 2 Alpha Yankee Heavy, Montreal Center, Roger.
0: Montreal Center, Lot 4, request at level 390.
1: Lot 4, climb for level 390.
0: Come is at level 390, Lot 4.
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1: Air Canada 850 Heavy, Montreal Center, order.
0: Lufthansa 453 Super, Lufthansa 372.
1: 473 Super, Montreal Center, order.

10-8-0, heavy, much up there. Mark 10-8-0, some reports of the light jump level 350 south of track. For the next about 10-15 minutes, it gets a little pretty quick.

0: United 672 Heavy,
1: sending in a 370. Plus now, some occasional lights, just a couple minutes ago. That 672 Heavy, Montreal Center, Roger. One old report about an hour ago was the same as the 370, but last week, just a few minutes, so just look here pretty quick.
0: Okay, we're in smoke there right now. Let's know if we get anything else. Thank you.
1: Roger. American 208, Montreal Center, Roger. And American 208, first report of 410 anywhere in Myers. This is my only traffic as well. Let's keep me updated.
2: Oh, thank you.
1: Might have stepped on somebody else before it's taken.
0: Montreal United 912.
1: United 912, go ahead.
0: Yeah, we just submitted our oceanic clearance request. We got an RTO rejected. Just wondered if you had a frequency for Gander, or if we could give them a call in the second range.

0: And United 912, timing was pretty good there. Tanner called me as you were calling me. I've got a choice for you. It's a pretty crappy one, to be honest. Due to certification and equipment issue, either if you remain on track, they'll have to give you level 280 for crossing. The other solution is a pretty long detour. I'll give you the first six. It's Ambox, Echo, Mike, Bravo, Oscar, Kilo, and then other fixes after that. But you can choose what you prefer and let me know.
1: Okay, we'll take a look. We're confident the choices are for level 280 or around this. Again, that Echo, Mike, Bravo, Oscar, Kilo, United 912. We'll take a look now.

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0: United 912, roger that. I'll post the information along to Gander. For now, contact me on 119 or decimal 4.
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0: United 912, Roger.

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It's a 2-8 Papa, Mr. Alvarez.

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1: Series 56, go ahead.
0: Squeeze the same kilometer 370.
1: SR 856, climb level 370.
0: Climb level 370, 7856.

0: 06 9 heavy to evening control, 3 minor 0, proceeding north 5 3 west 070.
1: Tapant 069, Roger.

0: Delta 290 Heavy, flight level 390.
1: Delta 290 Heavy, Montreal Center, roger.
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0: Southfall 069er, that's a request. The next available altitude for direction of flight is 5410, if you're able.
1: Registered Hotelgram 410 in 10 to 15 minutes. 1069.
0: Southfall 069, roger. Southfall 400 for now.
1: So we are clear to contender 400 for now, 1069. Yes, just to confirm, you told us there was a push forward with the flight direction, and now we are clear to contender 400. Confirm, 1069.
0: Southfall 069, affirmative. So you can expect 410 in about 15 minutes.
1: Perfect, thank you very much. 1069, can you contender 400 for now?
0: Roger.

0: 762, Control 3, Churchill, Bomata.
1: Churchill 762, Montreal Center, Bomata.
0: Montreal Bonjour, Delta 80370, good ride.
1: Delta 80 Heavy, Montreal Center, Roger. As there, 28 Papa, contact me on 133, that's old school.
0: 133, that's old school, I just do it, Papa.

0: Two sends a 453, contact scanner center on 128, decimal 07.
1: For the 453, 128, 07.

0: Yeah, go on camera 952-5M390, that's 6330 north, that's left.
1: Camera 10-5-2 heavy, Montreal, Canada.

0: Southbound 06, Spiner. I thought I heard you would be able to call 410 at about this time earlier. Are you able, at what time would you be able?
1: Yes, sir. We've told we would be able to, but it seems that the temperature right now is too high. Cross-reference is degraded. According to our system, we would be able to climb within 30 minutes at 106.9.
0: Southbound 069, roger that, and what will be your request for crossing altitude tonight?
1: For the oceanic clearance, would be 410 also at 106.9.
0: Southbound 069, roger, thank you, follow 400.
1: Thank you very much, Southbound 069, sorry.
0: That's a no problem.

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1: Hotel 451 Heavy, Montreal.
0: 451 Heavy, Montreal.

0: Roger, Bravo Delta on 6, 2 here, Puppy.
1: Request a climb, level 3, Delta.
0: 100, Bravo Delta, on level 2, 7, 0.
1: Say, climb to 3, Delta, 100, Bravo Delta.

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1: Air Canada 860, heading Montreal Center, roger.

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1: 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Find flight level 390.
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1: Air Canada 43, heavy Montreal Sunlight.
0: Montreal Sister, Mira Vista 93, flight level 410.
1: Mira Vista 93, Montreal Sunlight.

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0: good. I'm wanting to take another 9032 and we're talking 370.
1: 10 and 8 and 9 2
0: be much open, Roger. Good morning.
1: Hello, American 136. We're getting a bad ride at 350. Do you have any bad reports?
2: Break in 136, no complaints so far. 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
1: American 136, descend to flight level 330.
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1: American 136, Roger, how would you describe the ride you're having right now?
0: Continuous, light, occasional, moderate,
1: American 136, Roger.

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1: Japan Air 3, I'll be myself on a ride. Good morning.

0: Turkish 184, considering to Sierra Sierra Mike on course.
1: Turkish 184, considering Sierra Sierra Mike on course.
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1: Australia United 262, United 3 90.
0: United 262, roger, good morning.

0: Montreal Center. Good evening, American. 1781, flight level 350. Continuous flight occasional monitor.
1: American 780, be myself in the morning. On your route, so far, no complaints.
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1: United 9-3-0, waiting at your final address. Good morning. Situation maximum around 4.
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1: United 930, good morning, Maxwell, Roger. United 930, Roger. Good morning, Eva 031 heavy, final 3, 0 0, light up. Eva 031 heavy, final 3, 0 0, light up.
2: Good morning,
1: Air Canada
2: 43 heavy, flight
1: number 360. Air Canada 43, Roger, good morning. Would you like to go to Rachel Roswell, or do you
2: prefer to turn your flight back? Roger, Roswell would be great, Air Canada 43.
1: Air Canada 43, proceed, direct Roswell, one course.
2: Roswell, Air Canada 43.
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0: 43, climb through flight level 380. Climb flight level
1: 380, again, Canada 43, roger.
2: Montreal, here's morning, speedbird 6 Bravo, level 370.
1: Speedbird 6 Bravo, roger, good morning, specific
2: to Max Star, on course. Max Star, speedbird 6 Bravo.
1: Speedbird 6 Bravo, roger. American 7-8, welcome to code 6541.
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1: American 7-8, roger, and also the Cedar Rescue has the Alpha Victory Uniform Tango CPM on course.
2: Okay, direct first revision of OD for American 7-8.
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2: ready? Good morning, only call 159, heavy, flatway 300.
1: Only call 159, heavy, Metro Alpha, good morning.
0: Canada 860, how's your ride? Smooth and plane level 350 for Canada 860.
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1: Scandinavian 9-3-2, Roger, Washington.

0: Central Center, good morning, China Southern 312, heavy, Santa Rosa 310.
1: China Southern 312,
0: good morning. American 78,
1: Montreal. Calling American 78. American 78, traffic, everyone in front position, 24 miles, northbound, Airbus 350, Santa Rosa 340.
0: American 78, inside.
1: Roger. 7 Air 3, Montreal.
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1: Victor Papa Charlie Papa Yankee, Metropolitan Roger, good morning, Secretary of XTB, Boa Lima, India, Bravo, Oscar Romeo,
0: 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Detective Evo, Victor Papa Yankee.
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1: 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French V8 5 Alpha, Roger.

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1: The Dipster 947 AV myself and Roger, good morning. Just see the rest of the key Victor Oscar on course.
0: Thank you, Director Oscar, you're on a full stop.
1: Dipster 947, Roger.

United 262, that's the address for my satellite.

0: That is 262 Loka Bakery Park.
1: Roger, United 262, we'd like to follow
0: the 410 request. That is 262 Black Sustainable 410.
1: Find a phone 410, United
0: 262. United 262, Roger. And you said you had continuous bike up at 300 Loka Bakery?
1: Yeah, just a continuous bike stop turn, probably about 40 miles an hour.
0: United 262, Roger.

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1: go ahead.
0: United 930, just for your information, about 2:07 PM, we just received the report of the continuous flight service at level 3 manner level. Level 3, 5:05, level 3, 7:00 report.
1: Thank you for the report, United 930.
0: Yes. United 262, how's it right now at level 410?
2: Yeah, United 262, great. We're smooth here now, 410 for the time being.
0: United 262, Roger.
2: Thanks for help.
0: I'm Roger. And United 930, the suspect at level 410 is
1: Thank you. For that, United 930.

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1: China Southern 312, Hudson.
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0: fly to fly level 450. Fly to fly level 450, Rico Papa Charlie Papa.
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0: 36 Soldier 9 Heavy, meeting on 320, good morning.
1: 36 Soldier 9 Heavy,
0: good morning. 36 Soldier 9 Heavy, good morning. 36 Soldier 9 Heavy, good morning. 36 Soldier 9 Heavy, good morning. 36 Soldier 9 Heavy, good morning. 36 Soldier 9 Heavy, good morning. 36 Soldier 9 Heavy, good morning. 36 Soldier 9 Heavy, good morning. 36 Soldier 9 Heavy, good morning. 36 Soldier 9 Heavy, good morning. 36 Soldier 9 Heavy, good morning. 36 Soldier 9 Heavy, good morning. 36 Soldier 9 Heavy, good morning. 36 Soldier 9 Heavy, good morning. 36 Soldier 9 Heavy, good morning. 36 Soldier 9 Heavy, good morning. 36 Soldier 9 Heavy, good morning. 36 Soldier 9 Heavy, good morning. 36 Soldier 9 Heavy, good morning. 36 Soldier 9 Heav

0: off the Alpha on the town, Shamrock 9 Mike Yankee, you have a CBDMP level 374.
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0: Continue on course, continue to Virgin 143.
1: Virgin 143, Roger.

0: Yes, go ahead, request your response. 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
0: Nippon 159, request, weather deviation, right of track, 20 miles.
1: All Nippon 159, deviation to the right center loop, when able, stay directly 604-871, on course, dinner 5.
0: We're neighbor 60 north, 080 west, right on track, approved, Orton 159.
1: Nippon 159, Metro.
0: Oh, yeah, the general Bonjour, Alphonse 019, Flex Level 390.
1: Alphonse 019, Metro, Bonjour.
2: Delta 20, flight level 370, request flight level 390.
1: Delta 20, Lima, Delta number, good morning, climb to flight level 390.
2: Coming to flight level 390, Delta 20, thank you.
1: Delta 20, Roger, no fuel to the direct 9-star on course.
2: Direct MAXAR on course for Delta 20.
1: Delta 20, Roger.
3: Victor Papa, Charlie Papa Yankee.
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3: Yes, ma'am, we've received projected clearance because they received our request too late. Can you give us, can you confirm the gander frequency 12405?
1: Charlie Papa Yankee, frequency will be 12807 in about 12 minutes.
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1: Yeah, please, Sunhead 858.
0: Sunhead 858, Roger, for come with Heather, 800, can we land at 340-3? Visibility 20, 3,000 feet, 25,000 feet, temperature 6.2, altimeter 278.
1: Copy. Thank you very much.
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1: Mike Charlie, November Zulu India, Montreal, November. Good morning.
0: Good morning.
1: Nippon 159,
0: I'm sure. Nippon 159,
1: Nippon 159, are you to the beginning or are you directing to the 1800?
0: Thank you. Now, okay, we're there. I'll direct 60 north, 00 west, Nippon 159.
1: Nippon 159, I'm sure.

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0: Roger, 14127, request climb level 340.
1: Philippine 127, climb to set level 340.
0: 340, 14127.
1: 15127, Roger.

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1: Victor Papa Charlie Charlie Whiskey, Master of Panama, good morning. So, sir, it's Cisco, Papa India Delta Sierra Oscar, encore.
0: Correct, Victor. Victor Papa Charlie Charlie Whiskey.
1: Charlie Charlie Whiskey, Roger.
0: Montreal, we're trying to get Victor Papa Charlie Charlie Whiskey. We're trying to get our RCL, but we are unable to give you anything.
1: Charlie Charlie Whiskey, Roger. Okay, try again in about 2 minutes, 1 hour before Cisco.
0: For the next.
1: Roger?

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direct flight to Horseshoe 6, to see direct to Osaka, after Victory Alpha Sierra Alpha, on board. FNX 5066, proceed direct to Oksasa, on course. 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
1: 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Good morning.

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0: Bonjour, Steve Bird. 2 Mike Whiskey Heavy with your flight level 390. Steve Bird
1: 4,
0: Lima Victor, tell him negative, Steve Bird 4, Lima Victor.
1: Steve Bird 4, Lima Victor, have you my telephone and Roger? Good morning. Proceed direct to CFC, November, India, Fox, West, Tango, Yankee, on course.
0: Roger, direct to CFC, on course, Steve Bird 4, Lima Victor, thanks.
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0: Central 3639, responding to Mainstay Contour 340, Roger.
1: 3639, Roger. A break, exit 905 AV, McClellan, Roger, good morning. Exit 905, Roger.

Alaska 536, Montreal Center, Roger, good morning. No report. If you wish to change your flight, all is available. Alaska 536, flight 2, flight level 350. Alaska 536, Roger.

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1: Virgin 156, Tango, Roger, you will be talking to Gather Center in about 25 minutes, so they will pick it up for your oceanic routing.

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0: Canada 332, Matthew Alpha Romeo Romeo, good morning. Continuous flight at Federal 330 and Federal 350. No report, Federal 310, and see you, Mach number. Canada 332, Roger, come to Mach 69. Canada 332, Roger. Flair 77-72, contact Montreal Center now on 127-87, good day.
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0: Bye-bye. And Canada 314, Montreal Center, Roger, good morning, see your mark number. And Canada 314, Roger.

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1: Westjet 568, Roger.

0: Montana 332, are you curfew as well?
1: Negative, we are not. Air Canada 332.
0: Thank you. And what about Air Canada 314?
2: Also negative, Air Canada 314.
0: Air Canada 328, and what about you?
3: Negative, we're not curfew exempt, Air Canada 328.

0: descend out of 328, what is your speed?
1: Oh, sorry, wrong frequency. We're doing decimal 77 for in 328.
0: Descend out of 328, roger, for curfew, maintain speed Mach decimal 7, 4 or less.
1: Yes, 7-4 or less, American, 328.
0: Now watch it, 578, sorry, 568, maintain speed Mach decimal, reduce speed Mach 7-4.
1: 7-4, roger, 566.

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10-0-3-1-4, what is your speed? You said 783?

0: 328, what is the minimum speed you can give me now?
1: That would be 72 for Canada 328.
0: Canada 328, Frontier. Or you speed Mach 72 or less?
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0: Coming 290 Air Canada 332.
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0: No, continuous light Air Canada 332.
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0: Test 568, how's your ride?
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1: National Cargo 820, flight level 380.
0: National Cargo 820, heavy, Mr. Johnson, good morning.

0: Center, good morning, Eagle 0501, medevac climbing flight level 225 for flight level 280.
1: Eagle 0501, medevac, Montreal Center, hello, climb flight level 320.
0: Climb flight level 320, Eagle 0501, medevac.

0: good afternoon. Good morning, direct. 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
0: Romeo Foxtrot, Romeo 7041, we are on the boys' call 5 on the left, 7041.
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1: Montreal, good morning, United 123, flight level 4, CP DLC.
0: United 123, heavy, Michelson, good morning. 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
1: 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Steady at 93, Charlie, climb to level 380.
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1: 119.4, that's
0: a 179. Delta 179, that's a 179,
1: last one. Morning, West Air 7041, on 6CH, front number 360.
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1: Yes, 216 AV, 316 AV,
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1: United 8-1, Maya, I don't know if
0: you're the Maya. Hey, good morning, we got you now, United 81. We're here at 360, we got a pretty smooth ride.
1: Sure.

0: Roger, all down 261, are, we're getting a constant light stop. Are you having any ride reports?
1: Delta 261, I hear altitude no, south of you 360 is fairly smooth.
0: Okay,
1: so
0: just a little bit,
1: if it's true. Okay. Mr. 669, call me on 1189 or 7.
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1: Just 669, okay.

0: 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I'd like to request 360.
1: That's a 261, Roger. Descent flight level 360.
0: Descent flight level 360, that's 261.

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1: American 209 Heavy, morning.
2: Montreal, 8981. We're starting to pick up a little light service here, 360. How many rides have you had southbound here?
1: United Day Fauna, I have no reports at any level down the road. Expect a better ride in the future.
2: Appreciate it, thank you.
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2: 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Roger, Seabird 2-6 Echo Heavy, level 360.
0: Seabird 2-6 Echo Heavy, Montreal Center, good morning.

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1: 82 Bravo Delta, Huntsville Centric, morning. Did you want the Timmins weather at 1300?
0: Yeah, that'd be great.
1: Okay, so the wind is 300 at 8. Variable between 260 and 330. Visibility 7. Q 7200. Temperature 21. 2.13. Altimeter 2 minor 6.
0: Roger that. We checked the weather at 2 on Monday.

0: 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Any chance to go this to pull it up? That's on the island of Lulu for 2-8.
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2: Taylor Stefano, it's November 446 on Bravo. 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
0: Okay, calling Michelle Center, you're not on the right frequency. This is a high level frequency. I'm just not sure where you are exactly. Can you give me your Latin lung?
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1: United 973, I heard just the first part of your question, if I had any rides. I'm guessing that you're looking for a ride report. I've had no complaints so far on your route. How's your ride?
0: We're going to not continue with light here at 360, like you're trying 380.
1: Okay, United 973, climb level 380.
0: All right, climb 380, United 973, heavy.
2: Montreal Center, American 51 Heavy, level 360, Montreal.
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0: 9973, how is it right now?
1: That's smooth now. It got smooth right now at about 36 for United at 973.
0: Roger. And American 51, how is your ride?
1: We're getting a smooth ride. Maybe just a little bit of very light turbulence for American 51.
0: Okay, Roger.

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0: Roger.

0: 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Delta 905, heavy, level 400.
1: Delta 95 heavy, Michelle.

0: Montreal, United 12, Fireball 360, please. United 12, Heavy Montreal, Center, hello. Hello.
1: Montreal, today, with 6 off, Heavy, give up 400.
0: With 6 off, Heavy Montreal, Center, hello.
1: Lourdes, 0370 sur Victoire.
0: La France 2, Juliette Lourdes, on va avancer.

0: Montreal, like the 577.
1: It's a 577, Mr. Alfredo.
0: Sorry about that. I tried calling you, there was no response. We were on SATCOM dealing with MedLink and probably at this day, and off the phone.
1: Okay, I thought you were on this frequency, actually. Is there something I can help you with?
0: Yeah, no, we were on the frequency. I tried calling after we, just to make sure we had this day, frequency change. No, we dealt with MedLink, stopped your team, we okay now, so we're continuing on that.
1: Okay, sounds good. Let me know if you need anything.

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1: Lufthansa 436 Heavy, Manchester, Montreal.

0: Delta 207 Heavy 380.
1: Delta 207 Heavy,
0: Mitchell, Zero. Hi, Delta 237 Mike Heavy, QPSC. Montreal, good morning. Delta 293 Heavy 400.
1: Delta 293 Heavy, Montreal, Center Mobile.
0: Montreal, bonjour. Approach Delta 237 Mike Heavy, level 3 at you.
1: Airport School 237 Mike Heavy, Montreal, Center Mobile.
0: Montreal, United 139 360.
1: United 139, Montreal, Center Hello.
0: Montreal, hello, Center 722, with you, level 350.
1: 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Westjet 690, contact Toronto Center, 13442. 13442, Westjet 690, good day.

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1: Bonjour, Montreal, Delta 229 Heavy 503-80.
0: Delta 229 Heavy, Montreal Center, bonjour.

0: calling my cell center, say again. 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
1: Bonjour, Montreal. Delta
0: 229 Eddy, 5 level 3, 8, 0. Delta 229 Eddy, my cell center, bonjour.
1: Delta 283, boarding, flight level 340.
0: Air Charter 283, Mr. Center,

0: 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The next altitude is Federal 430. Let's see you soon.
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0: Delta 95, sorry, no, it's not available at the moment.

0: in 71 Heavy, flight level 400.
1: Reagan 71 Heavy, Mr. Fernando. 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

0: 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And crossing 87 West, contact Edmonton Center on 1336.
1: Okay, monitor you for now, crossing 87 West, 133.6, West at 577.
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1: 4-3-0. 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

0: at 577. Contact Edmonton Center now, 132.6. The frequency is back. 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
1: Okay, so over to 132.6, and we'll make sure that's 577.
0: You have a great day as well. Thank you.

0: service for an 86 line if needed. Are you able for level? Actually, my question, if you need to change altitude to 1,000 feet, will it be up or down?
1: We could go up 1,000, but we're not able for 30 yet, right?
0: 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Thank you.
1: Okay, thanks.
0: Air Sprint 86 line climb at level 410.
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0: get many calls at the same time. Lufthansa 438 heading Montreal Center. Hello. Break. Lufthansa 468 heading Montreal Center. Hello. And United 21 heavy Montreal Center. Hello. You are checked in and you had a request?
1: Yes, ma'am. Heavy request 3-0.
0: The United 21 center.
2: Bonjour, Lufthansa 468, heavy level 3802, yes,
0: Lufthansa 468, heavy, Montreal, Canada.

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1: Airport School 237 Mike, Roger.
2: Morial Mazul, 36 Alpha Heavy, Lateral 400.
1: 36 Alpha Heavy, Northwest
2: Interruption. This Alpha, we have a 26 target, 1 and 1 to 10 miles, on altitude indication.
1: 36 Carson, 36 Alpha, you say you have what, 12 o'clock?
2: SCZ target, taxi target, 2 o'clock, 10 miles, no altitude indication.
1: Okay, switch this up. I'm not an expert, but I think that's the spoofing phenomenon.
2: Okay.
1: But don't go by my word. If you think you need to do something, do it.
2: So good, so good. Switch it to your mouth.
1: Okay, good.
2: Roger, I sent a Delta 135 Heavy 380.
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0: 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I did remove the filter, and there was somebody that you passed through at 1,500 feet. What's the word?
1: What's your information? 6557. 13
2: on good day. I'm here in 221 Heavy, plane level 610.
0: American 221 Heavy, Manchester, hello.
2: Bonjour, Lufthansa 448 Heavy, level 382.
0: Lufthansa 448 Heavy, Manchester, hello.

0: 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Final
1: Over 283 Heavy, Montreal Canada.
0: Today, 620
1: Heavy, Montreal Canada.

0: Montreal, hello, Lufthansa 3, Victor, flight level 380. Lufthansa 3, Victor, heading in transfer. United 965 heading, and Johnson Arrow.
1: Montreal, United 879 heavy,
0: United 879 heavy, and Johnson Arrow.

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0: 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Hello, American 221, heading by level 360.
1: American 51 City, Montreal Center, Roger, Montreal.
0: Bonjour. Morak, what's going on? Good day, 7620, and I'm going to 3860.
1: 6620 City, Montreal Center, Roger, Montreal.
0: Montreal Center, 33 Heavy, follow.
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0: Frenzy 69, lower, and approximately 20 minutes.
1: 69,
0: 69. 10.468, I was showing you something I did. Was it intentional?
1: That's number 468. Can you say it again?
0: I saw you squawking ident.
1: That's number 468, ident.
0: Oh, you were squawking ident.
1: Oh, that's number 468, okay. Didn't do that on purpose, sorry.
0: Okay.

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0: We will be able to find level 430 there in about 10 minutes, so when you need that altitude change, if it works, we'll climb.
1: Yeah, of course. Yep, sure, no worries.

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0: Navy 130, got a good ride out.
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0: 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Hello, talking to Suzu Mason. 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
1: Carver Bank 362 Heavy, Sunbury Elton.
0: Roger, Roger.

0: I'm showing your selected altitude at minor feet. Well, now it's 58,000 feet.
1: We have flight level 430 selected.
0: Okay, wow, because that passed between 9,000 to 58,000, like, momentarily.
1: Oh, wow, let me check the settings here, but we're 743.
0: United 913, Montreal Center, Roger.
1: Montreal, Bonjour, American 201, Heavy 380, smooth.
0: American 201, Heavy, Montreal Center, Roger. Hello, how do you read?
1: Read you loud, clear, Hubby.
0: Five, thank you. Sprint 865 back to the cleared altitude on my side, but this varies between 9,000 to 58, and they gave me like a ton of new altitude.
1: Okay, thanks for letting us know. We'll look at it. I just before they're back to 43, see if that helps.
0: Roger, thanks.

0: the Aerosmith 869 is showing the same issue here.
1: Okay, probably something with the ADSC. We're set at 43 and we're level now.
0: Yes, I'm showing you level.

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1: And United 959, heading east, Montreal Central, roger. Can you give me a two operator, sir?
0: Yeah, we can't give you too much more, we'll go a little faster.
1: Roger, thank you.
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1: Federal 636 Heavy, Montreal Center, Roger. 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
0: 0.
1: Papa Delta Heavy, Montreal Center, Roger, what is your speed?
0: Just
1: 1. SB32, Papa Delta, Roger, reduce speed, Boston, 8, 7, 3.

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1: United 908 Heavy, E minor.

7, 3, 5, 0, 6, 0, 7, 8, 0, 7, 8, 0, 7, 8, 0, 7, 8, 0, 7, 8, 0, 7, 8, 0, 7, 8, 0, 7, 8, 0, 7, 8, 0, 7, 8, 0, 7, 8, 0, 7, 8, 0, 7, 8, 0, 7, 8, 0, 7, 8, 0, 7, 8, 0, 7, 8, 0, 7, 8, 0, 7, 8, 0, 7, 8, 0, 7, 8, 0, 7, 8, 0, 7, 8, 0, 7, 8, 0, 7, 8, 0, 7, 8, 0, 7, 8, 0, 7, 8, 0, 7, 8, 0, 7, 8, 0, 7, 8, 0, 7, 8, 0, 7, 8, 0, 7, 8, 0, 7, 8, 0, 7, 8, 0, 7, 8, 0, 7, 8, 0, 7, 8, 0, 7, 8, 0,

0: SF for planning. Our UAV cycle will report 3-0.
1: Roger, expect a high rate about 10.

0: Section 49 Delta, with flight level 400, back home.
1: Section 49 Delta.
0: Section 49 Delta request.
1: Go ahead, sir.
0: May we climb flight level 430, Section 49 Delta?
1: Affirmative, Section 49 Delta, climb flight level 430.
0: Climb flight level 430, thank you very much, Section 49 Delta.

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1: Keeper 91 Charlie, go ahead.
0: Question flying flight level 400 when available.
1: We'll see later on. You have another traffic, but they just climbed to 400 and you're merging at the Sierra Sierra Mike, so far it's not working. Expect higher after that. You'll probably Toronto and Tina.
0: Understood. 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

0: generate Arrow 636, reaching flight level Canada, stay with us to normal speed.
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0: Houston, Lake Bay 04ID, Miles and Rogers, squawking code 0635. 0635 with the flash. United 160 at E Maya.
1: Montreal, United 160, if you have any complaints, we'd like to request flight level 380.
0: United 160, climb flight level 380.

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1: American 37,
0: climb flight level 380. Maintain 380, American 7 Heavy, thank you.

0: Mystic Warrior 2, please, Kilo Yankee, heading. 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
1: Derrière 0, please, Sierra Yankee, heading, my answer.

0: 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Good morning. Climb over 360.
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0: into this 1.7 on the way out. Roger. Montreal, American 55, flight level, 69 heavy, flight level 400. American 55 AD, my ass on Roger.
1: Question number 380, please.
0: 35 exhaust,
1: client, level 380. 380, any turbulence reported?
0: No turbulence.

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0: 5-2.
1: FN is a 322, Maya. Russia 668, Maya. Roger 616, my answer, Roger, squawking code 0664. American 161 AV, my answer, Roger, break, last 9, Fox November AV, my answer, Roger, good afternoon.

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1: Air Sofia Fly 06 AD, Maestro. Number 21 Bravo, traffic 2 o'clock 20 miles, southeast bound 737, 1,000 feet above.
2: Traffic 10 o'clock, 18 miles, westbound 777, 1,000 feet below.
3: 1712,

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0: 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American 125 Heavy, Metro Center Level.
1: Centre de Montréal, France 58, Papado, en Bordeaux, 0380.
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Good afternoon. 799 Sierra Papa 430. 799 Sierra Papa, Montreal, Center, hello.

3302 today. 3302 today. 9 7 2 9 8 8 8 8 8 8 8 8 8 8 8 8 8 8 8 8 8 8 8 8 8 8 8 8 8 8 8 8 8 8 8 8 8 8 8 8 8 8 8 8 8 8 8 8 8 8 8 8 8 8 8 8 8 8 8 8 8 8 8 8 8 8 8 8 8 8 8 8 8 8 8 8 8 8 8 8 8 8 8 8 8 8 8 8 8 8 8 8 8 8 8 8 8 8 8 8 8 8 8 8 8 8 8 8 8 8 8 8 8 8 8 8 8 8 8 8 8 8 8 8 8 8 8 8 8 8 8 8 8 8 8 8 8 8 8 8 8 8 8 8 8 8 8 8 8 8 8 8 8 8 8 8 8 8 8 8 8 8 8 8 8 8 8 8 8 8 8 8 8 8 8 8 8 8 8 8 8 8 8

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Channel 9, 9, 9, 9, 9, 9, 9, 9, 9, 9, 9, 9, 9, 9, 9, 9, 9, 9, 9, 9, 9, 9, 9, 9, 9, 9, 9, 9, 9, 9, 9, 9, 9, 9, 9, 9, 9, 9, 9, 9, 9, 9, 9, 9, 9, 9, 9, 9, 9, 9, 9, 9, 9, 9, 9, 9, 9, 9, 9, 9, 9, 9, 9, 9, 9, 9, 9, 9, 9, 9, 9, 9, 9, 9, 9, 9, 9, 9, 9, 9, 9, 9, 9, 9, 9, 9, 9, 9, 9, 9, 9, 9, 9, 9, 9, 9, 9, 9, 9, 9, 9, 9, 9, 9, 9, 9, 9, 9, 9, 9, 9, 9, 9, 9, 9, 9, 9, 9, 9, 9, 9, 9, 9, 9, 9,

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Lima, heavy, 4 Lima, heavy, 4 Lima, heavy, 4 Lima, heavy, 4 Lima, heavy, 4 Lima, heavy, 4 Lima, heavy, 4 Lima, heavy, 4 Lima, heavy, 4 Lima, heavy, 4 Lima, heavy, 4 Lima, heavy, 4 Lima, heavy, 4 Lima, heavy, 4 Lima, heavy, 4 Lima, heavy, 4 Lima, heavy, 4 Lima, heavy, 4 Lima, heavy, 4 Lima, heavy, 4 Lima, heavy, 4 L

Bravo, good evening, 263, and he's in contact with 400.

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0: Montreal Thunder, good day, Air Canada, 889 Heavy, flight level 400.
1: Air Canada, 889 Heavy, Montreal Thunder, Roger, good day.

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2: United 47 Heavy,
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0: Connie 264, Montreal. Connie 264, I'm unable to give you higher at the moment. There's a traffic at 12 o'clock by about 15 miles in Airbus 321 and flight level 340. You two are on the same route. I can offer you flight level 340 at Mach 78, but I doubt that's an option for you.
1: That's fine, yeah. We'll stay at the level 320, Connie 264. Thank you.
0: Roger, in about half an hour, 45 minutes, you'll be ahead of that guy.
1: Connie
0: 264. Get in on a snake, I'm going to
1: also fire 2-0, step 2. On a snake.
0: Gotcha. Inuit 781, contact Montreal Center on 13267.
2: With Montreal 13267, Inuit 781,
0: good day. Bye-bye. Million on a snake, after Montreal Center, 2-0, step 2.
1: Montreal
0: 2-0, step 2, Inuit 781. Roger, est-ce que je peux vous offrir un
1: appui à Val-d'Or? La dernière à l'heure de Val-d'Or, Inuit 781, le temps de score avec 2-0, 9-0, 2-0.

0: is a 342 heavy, flight level 330 smooth, and we have 8 in Bravo.
1: Flight number 342 heavy, Moya, 3B.

0: Mustard Mix. Sharp 977, Mustard. Just out of curiosity, did you plan on requesting Capital 360 at any point in the near future? Well, I don't need you to. The traffic just behind you wanted to climb that right now.
1: We were 93-4, and much further distance on levels to fill up.

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1: American 239, I've had no complaints all day at any level in this area.
0: Copy. Hey, we'd like to request climb on 380 available.
1: Absolutely, American 239, climb flight level 380.
0: Climb level 380, American 239, thank you.

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1: Left 8, November, have you more air center retrieved? American 79 Heavy, Mojave Center, good afternoon.
2: Montreal 7, good afternoon, Korean Air, 081 Super, Valley 370.
1: Korean Air 081 Super, Mojave Center, good afternoon.
3: Montreal Center, Air Sprint 864, flight level 410.
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0: Three out in right, 996 three heavy Buffalo 24 zero squawk KFC.
1: MRS 9963 heavy, or yes, sir, Roger, thank
0: you. Montel 9898, Squire with 360.
1: United 928 heavy, or yes, sir, good afternoon.
0: Montel, good day, Tango heavy, 11360, Tango, Roger.

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1: 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French B47 Golf Heavy, French level 380.
0: 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Good afternoon. Pursuit direct CMP Sierra Papa on course.
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0: of the day, the name of 903, heavy maintenance, lot number 382 in Mount Old Brunswick.
1: And then again, 903, heavy, Memorial Center, Roger, good afternoon. Alright, can I have a 356, contact Toronto Center, 13442, today. Canada 356, contact Toronto Center, 13442.
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0: Delta 137, I'm handing you off to the next sector. May I kindly ask you to put your request for more direct when you check them in 2 minutes?

Good afternoon.

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2: Montreal, hello, Shamrock 9, Kilo November, climbing flight level 360, Mike Tango.
0: Shamrock 9, Kilo November, more yesterday, good afternoon.
3: Montreal Air Transat 213 Heavy 4, 0-0.
0: Air Transat 213 Heavy, more yesterday, good afternoon.

0: afternoon, Montreal Center American 91 Heavy, flight level 380.
1: American 91, Roger.
0: Yes, good deal.
2: Montreal Center 99, 8, flight level 380, 3, 6, 1.
1: Unit 928, Roger.

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0: Perfect.

0: Juliet 670, traffic 12 o'clock in northbound, westbound, 777, level 360.
1: Bentico, 670.
0: 36 Tango, traffic at 3 o'clock, not a mile southeast, 1727, level 370. Tango, sir, one more time now. Traffic at 3 o'clock, 7 miles southeast on 737, follow up 370.
1: 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Okay, Tango.

0: American 9-1-3, you might have this. What is your mark number?
1: 85, American 91.
0: Thank you. And it's 9283, say your mark number.
2: Buffalo is 0-0-0-3.
0: And it's 9283, I missed that. Say again, your mark number?
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0: today, contour 402 heavy, that is 400.
1: Contour 402 heavy, much of time, Roger.
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0: 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Question 360, 360.
1: American 217 Heavy, Mosha Funnel.
0: Roger,
1: 987 Heavy, flight level 380. United 967 Heavy, Mosha Funnel.

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0: Roger, Alpha 3, United 967, heavy, flight level 380.
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0: 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I just need to know at what time you can accept travel 860 today.

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1: No problem, it's just that after 55 north, I have to give you standard altitude. Thank you.
0: Okay, very good. Thank you.

0: Hello, Cuba 243, X-Final 380. 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
1: Cuba 243, London.
0: Cuba Sandler, good day, sir.
2: Thank you,
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0: Michelle. 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
0: Sierra Mike, American 1-8-1.
1: American 1-8-1, after Sierra Mike, so will be with you, sir, right?
0: Sierra Mike, 3-3, American 1-8-1.

0: good afternoon, Kagura. Two heavy flight level CA0.
1: Kagura, two heavy Marshall Sunday module. Flight rechange, present position, proceed to Sierra Mike for the Windy 3 arrival.
0: Direct to Sierra Mike for the Windy 3 arrival, Kagura. Two heavy.

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0: Jeff, that's Player Gobeskinon, Ferry 8147 Heavy, and you're getting Jeff level 340.
1: Check that 8147 Heavy, much of a fun one.
0: Montreal, Santa, Turkish 31, Johnny, reply level 360.
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1: Cafe 805,
0: heavy point, that's going to be that soon.

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1: it's 591, flight level 360. Roger, 591, wind up in a Roger.
0: Good afternoon, Charlie. 2 heavy flight level 380.

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1: American 181 Heavy, I'll have to know.

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1: 1040.
0: Canada 324, Maury Alcindor. Good afternoon, Cherubo, Lavan, CCLC, Charlie, Zulu, Uniform, Lima.

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1: 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Looking for direct 3.5 by this.

0: 392, yeah, go ahead.
1: So you got 4392. Looking for direct waypoint by the Victory India, Victory India Papa.
0: Border 392, unfortunately, I am not allowed to give further direct beyond DMOG, so you'll have to check that again with the next sector. In about 15 minutes.

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1: Los Angeles 2, Charlie, heading 504, good afternoon. Turkish 31 kilo heavy, morning afternoon, good afternoon.
2: Hello, Liberia 03, Lima Fox, heavy level 380, approaching Yankee Victor Oscar.
1: Liberia 03, Lima Fox, heavy, morning afternoon, good afternoon.
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1: Iberia 03 Lima Foxtrot, climb flight level 400.
0: Clear to climb level 400, Iberia 03 Lima. Thank you.
1: 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Jazz 222, contact Montreal on 12787. Good evening.

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0: Montreal American 81 Heavy, flight level 340.
1: American 81 Heavy, we're asking you to get that to you.
2: Montreal, good afternoon, Shamrock 1, Tango Victor, maintain 3800, that's all marine.
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1: Turkish 7 Heavy, more yes, you're right, Turkish.
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0: we are good afternoon, LOT 45, flight level 380. LOT 45, heavy much up and turbulent.
1: Montreal Center, good afternoon, Canada 897, flight level 380.
0: Canada 897, good afternoon.

Air 825, traffic to your 2 o'clock, 15 miles, south eastbound. This is 737 and 1,000 feet above. Traffic Dasher, into the Rush at 673, traffic to your 11 o'clock, 13 miles, southwestbound. This is 737, 1,000 feet above.

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Thank you.

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590, traffic to your 9 o'clock, 17 miles outbound, the 747, 1,000 feet below. Cafe 3294, traffic to your 2 o'clock, 16 miles outbound, is the 737. Additional traffic off your 1 o'clock, 28 miles eastbound, is the Airbus 350, 1,000 feet below. Regal Cafe, 3294. Roger. That's a 160 traffic off your 10 o'clock, about 25 miles outbound, is 747, level 360.

0: Montreal Center, Montreal, Westjet 673, flight level 360.
1: Westjet 673, Montreal Center, Montreal.
0: Montreal, good afternoon, Virgin 41 Romeo Heavy, flight level 380, keep it healthy.
1: Virgin 41 Romeo Heavy, Montreal Center, good afternoon.
2: Montreal, Buenos Aires, Canada 859 Heavy, flight level 360.
1: Canada 859 Heavy, Montreal Center, Buenos Aires. Cathay 3294, you're clear of traffic, different level 350.
3: Cathay 10-2, follow the 350, Cathay 3294.
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0: And WestJet 792, up with converging traffic for you in about 15 minutes. Are you able flight level 390 by then?
1: Negative for WestJet 792.
0: Roger. Ocean 539, I have converging traffic for you in about 15 minutes. Are you able to level 390 by then?
1: Are we able to Ocean 539?
0: Ocean 539, roger, for traffic, level 390.
1: Alright, 390,

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0: 5 Montreal Central, Lot 45, flight level 380.
1: Lot 45, what's your officer, Roger? That's a 160 traffic to your 2 o'clock, 13 miles northwest, on 737, 1,000 feet above. Just 813 traffic to your 11 o'clock, 100 miles eastbound again. Airbus 360, 1,000 feet below.
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1: Set the 160, go ahead.
0: We're requesting flight level 370 now, and then we've got to be at 39 at Cuddy for the crossing, so if we can get 37 now, it might help us out.
1: Set the 160, let me set level 370 here.
0: Confirm climate level 370.
1: That's a 160 affirmative.
0: We're climbing now out of 35, 350 with 370 Delta 168.

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1: Coreano 0A5, heavy, shot attributed.
2: De Montréal, bonjour, à France 018, flow niveau 380.
1: À France 018, flow, France de Montréal, bonjour.
3: Montreal, United 970,
1: flight
3: level 350.
1: United 970, heavy,
3: shot attributed. Authorized 370.
1: United 970, we have no complaints for the altitude.
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1: Christine 370. United 970, expect carrying about 4 minutes.
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0: 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United 970, front level 370.
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0: is 224, flight level 360, requesting flight level 380.
1: UPS 224, I'm just going to send a hello, flying flight level 380.
0: Flight level 380, UPS 224, thank you.
1: Roger. WestJet 793, contact Edmonton Center, 1226 today.
0: 1326, WestJet 793, yes.
1: Postman 354 heavy in the trail center, Montreal, proceed direct to Roscoe intersection.
0: Postman 354 intersection, Postman 354.

0: 20 Altoona, good evening, Amherst. Number three, heavy, slightly 340, should be empty.
1: Emirates 9393 heavy, Metro Center, left. And Emirates 9393 at Minneapolis Center's request, I need to change your routing into Chicago.
0: Emirates 9393, right, copy.
1: Emirates 9393, proceed present position directly to Sierra Mike for the Windy 3 arrival into Chicago.
0: Roger that, front cousin commissioner, speed back to Sierra Mike for the Windy 3 arrival into Chicago. Emirates 9393.
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0: 13 off center, Connie 248, flight level 340.
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1: request flight level 370. 2098, fine for level 370. Roger, the V2 has a planning flight level 370, 2098. Thank you.

German Cargo 442 Heavy, Monster Panda, good evening. Now, are you able to give the update? I guess you are still connected with Moncton of Gander. Please disconnect and I'll come to Montreal. Yeah, like I said, this is Moncton. You're talking to Montreal.

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